Yeah, don't talk down to me, that's not gonna work now. 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
0: New on Absolute Hot.

Thoughts will fade eventually. 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